0: Sonidos con memoria, canciones con historias en Cooperativa.
1: I've heard people say that too much of anything.

been around, and that takes its time. But the shack outside the game, and you know what I'm talking about. Just let me know if you're gonna go to that home out on the range. They got a lot of nice girls.